Connecting turntables. Testing mechanism. Starting turntable sync. Turntable sync established. Testing turntable one. Turntable one checked. Testing turntable two.

0: 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Quite frankly, it's really awesome. Give his show a listen. It's going to be great. He's got the best vibes.
1: Ja, klink my trompet 'n bietjie van 'n tune is vanaand.

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You almost wish that you could have all that bad stuff back so that you could have the good.

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0: All right, we got ourselves a deal. Don't spend that all in one place.
2: What's got there, man?
0: This is original guitar, man. All these.
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0: Yeah, wait till all the.

just see what's going on. Well, maybe we should celebrate, drink champagne. Why should we wait? Why don't we ask some friends around? They can help us play this game with.

Hi, buddy. Thanks. And welcome to Ramkat Radio. Yeah, it's crazy very easy. So pull yourself towards yourself there and listen to Pieter from 7 to 9 on Ramkat Radio. This is Maandag. Bloody amazing. Okay, thanks.

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I'd like to take a little time to dedicate this song to everyone who's in the presence of my voice, especially for those who have loved ones far, far away. Maybe she's across the sea, or maybe she's just in another town. I can imagine when you're all alone in the wee, wee hour of the night, you just might decide to write, knowing all the time that you just can't find the right words to say. You can say, darling, for your precious love, I'd give you the world on a silver cloth. But you know as well as I that that would be a lie. Now if you'll just take these few lines from me, the letter you're trying to write would be such a comfort to you.

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I'd even go out as far as trying to swim the deepest sea. Now listen, and maybe Blondie will give you a better understanding.

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Yeah. Let's have Eric on as well. 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

0: 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Like a long neck goose or like a girl. Oh, baby, that's the one I like.
1: What's that, honey? Pick you up at 8. And don't be late. But, baby, I ain't got no money, honey.

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1: All right. You go ooh, ooh, ooh, ah, ah, ting, ting. I want a ping, ping.
0: All right.
2: Ooh.